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Anger left behind you, just don't let it find you. 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

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It's not an eye for an eye. It's a heart for a heart. Oh, deeper and deeper into the night. Deeper and deeper. Oh.

This isn't easy. We got it all in check. We got lost in the day. Now we be found in the dark.